93.3 The Bus, all-time favorites from the 70s and 80s. I'm Jeff Tyson. So good. The music looking really nice this hour. Journey, Aerosmith, all on the way. Here's Alanis Morissette.

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Hey, it's Jeff Tyson on 93.3 The Bus. 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Yeah.

93.3 The Bus. I'm Jeff Tyson. Thank you, Stephanie, for making us part of your night tonight. Working a little overtime tonight. I'm right here with you. Here's CCR. Have you ever seen the rain?

93.3 The Buzz. Hey, it's Jeff Tyson. Shout out to the medical staff at Ohio Health's Dublin Methodist Hospital for having us on. Appreciate you spending time with us.

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93.3 The Bus. I'm Jeff Tyson. Always going to be the songs here you know and can sing along to. Yeah, it's so much better that way. We just don't play unfamiliar music. It's the one I love. Here's R.E.M.

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93.3 The Bus. I'm Jeff Tyson. So glad you're making us part of the night tonight, Brittany. Appreciate you checking in. Got some Guns N' Roses coming your way next, right after Men at Work.

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93.3 The Bus. I'm Jeff Tyson. I got to tell you, the wildfires coming out of Canada and parts of northern Minnesota really affecting a big part of our country here. A lot of air quality alerts going on as well. Wow, it was a strong one here in Chicago.

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0: 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Carry on.

93.3 The Bus, all-time favorites from the 70s and 80s. I'm Jeff Tyson, always playing songs here to keep you feeling good. No doubt about that. Fleetwood Mac's coming up for us. Also on the way, we'll get to Prince. Here's Huey Lewis and the news.

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Just want to say hello to the folks over there at OSU Mount Carmel East and in Grove City listening. 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

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Hey, it's Jeff Tyson. 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
1: 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The offspring of the Beach Boys and the Mamas and the Papas? 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

Joe Cope here, Mark Coppola, 93.3 The Buzz. Just want to say hello to the staff at the OSU Mount Carmel East and in Grove City listening. 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
1: A little bit after 4 on the first workday of the week. That's Pink Floyd from The Wall. 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

93.3 The Bus, all-time favorites from the 70s, 80s, and 90s. It's Josh and for Boxer for another week. Hope you're doing excellent. Hope your weekend was fantastic. Coming up this morning, next hour, we'll take a look at three things to know before you go. We'll take a look at the good stuff. We'll also do Boxer's DIY. And also, your chance at $1,000 in the Great Cast Giveaway. You need $1,000? We got you covered. We'll do that later this morning. Anything else you need at Josh M Radio at 93.3 The Bus with a talkback mic on the iHeartRadio. Just let us know. I do have Billy Joel on the way. Genesis up right now after Aerosmith. It's 93.3 The Bus.

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Green Day actually releasing a... it's the soundtrack to the movie Nimrods, which is their... I want to call it a biopic, but it's not really a biopic. It's based off of their life. Three guys that basically want to be in a band, and they just kind of happen to look like Green Day, but Green Day's there along the way. It's a very odd thing. It's very Green Day, if you ask me. 93.3thebus.com if you want to see more on that. Believe me, you're going to have to. Pat Benatar is on now. It's 93.3 The Bus. Good morning.

All right, so if you're trying to have a great day, there actually is a thing that science says would be the reason why this could make you have a great day. Let's talk about that recipe. We'll do it right after Whitesnake. 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

I was doing a New York Times crossword a couple of weeks ago, and one of the answers was Stevie Nicks. And one of my friends, we were playing along, and they just couldn't figure it out. It was driving me crazy. It's 93.3 The Bus on your Monday morning. Kenny Loggins, let's get up and dance.

0: This song is running on the original factory batteries, so we'll probably need to swap in a new pair of double A's in a song or two. 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

93.3 The Bus, all-time favorites from the 70s, 80s, and 90s. It's Josh in for Boxer. And coming up this hour, we're going to take a look at the three things to know before you go. We'll do that right around 6:30. And we'll take a look at the good stuff right around 6:40 as well. You want to get in on anything at Josh Ham Radio. At 93.3 The Bus, talk back, Michael, the iHeartRadio app. It is wide open. I do have Cher coming up after Foreigner. It's 93.3 The Bus. Good morning.

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1: 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Dangerous heat is gripping much of the eastern half of the country today, with heat advisories and excessive heat warnings in effect for millions. Forecasters say the hottest temperatures of the summer could stick around for several more days. If you're looking for a free way to stay active, Columbus Recreation and Parks is hosting its Monday Downtown Fitness classes tonight at Bicentennial Park, featuring Matt Pilates followed by yoga. The classes are free and open to all skill levels. It's another busy week for Columbus sports fans. The Columbus Crew hit the road for a midweek MLS match before returning home.

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93.3 The Bus, all-time favorites from the 70s, 80s, and 90s. It's Josh, in for Boxer. On your Monday morning, coming up later this hour, we'll take a look at the three things to know before you go. And we'll also talk about some back-to-school shopping that you may have. We'll do that later this hour. 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We'll take it down to Kokomo right after REO Speedwagon. 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
1: 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Dangerous heat is gripping much of the eastern half of the country today with heat advisories and excessive heat warnings in effect for millions. Forecasters say the hottest temperatures of the summer could stick around for several more days. If you're looking for a free way to stay active, Columbus Recreation and Parks is hosting its Monday downtown fitness classes tonight at Bicentennial Park, featuring Matt Pilates followed by yoga. The classes are free and open to all skill levels. It's another busy week for Columbus sports fans. The Columbus Crew hit the road for a midweek MLS match before returning home this weekend, while the Columbus Clippers continue their homestand with another series at Huntington Park as the playoff race heats up. And your Central Ohio forecast for today: sunny to partly cloudy. Some areas of smoke and haze are possible, reducing visibility at times. Highs in the mid-80s. Tonight, some clouds and smoke and haze possible, and lows near 70. Those are the three things to know before you go. 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Call 614-552-HVAC on 93.3 The Bus.
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Well, before you know it, school is going to start again. And if you got to do some back-to-school shopping, you might have to budget a little bit better. 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Let's do that right after GNR, 4 minutes away. 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

93.3 The Bus, all-time favorites from the 70s, 80s, and 90s. It's Josh. How you doing? You doing excellent? Good. Because here's what I want you to do. 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We're friends, right? Do it right now. It's 93.3 The Bus. She's a

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1: 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Dangerous heat is gripping much of the eastern half of the country today with heat advisories and excessive heat warnings in effect for millions. Forecasters say the hottest temperatures of the summer could stick around for several more days. If you're looking for a free way to stay active, Columbus Recreation and Parks is hosting its Monday Downtown Fitness classes tonight at Bicentennial Park, featuring Matt Pilates followed by yoga. The classes are free and open to all skill levels. It's another busy week for Columbus sports fans. The Columbus Crew hit the road for a midweek MLS match before returning home this weekend, while the Columbus Clippers continue their homestand with another series at Huntington Park as the playoff race heats up. And your Central Ohio forecast for today, sunny to partly cloudy. Some areas of smoke and haze are possible, reducing visibility at times. Highs in the mid-80s. Tonight, some clouds and smoke and haze possible, and lows near 70. Those are the three things to know before you go. 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Call 614-552-HVAC on 93.3 The Bus.
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0: 93.3 The Bus, all-time favorites from the 70s, 80s, and 90s. It's Josh in for Boxer. On your Monday, it is time for the good stuff. Three good news stories to get you started for your day and also get you started for the week. A Washington man is being praised for his incredible quick thinking after using his own vehicle to safely stop a runaway SUV. Paul Jackson realized the driver was likely having a medical emergency, carefully brought both vehicles to a stop, helped a young child out of the SUV, and stayed with the driver until first responders arrived. Authorities say his actions likely prevented a much more serious crash. A Wyoming community stepped up in a big way after a 7-year-old girl's birthday party was nearly empty when all of her invited friends had to cancel. Her mother shared the story on social media, and more than 150 people responded. Several families came to celebrate, helping turn a disappointing day into one filled with new friends and unforgettable memories. And a dog missing since the 4th of July is back home after surviving nearly 2 weeks stranded in San Francisco Bay. Firefighters used a drone and an airboat to locate the exhausted pup about half a mile offshore before bringing it to safety and back to land. After treatment for minor injuries, the dog was happily reunited with its family. That is the good stuff for your Monday morning and to kick off your week from 93.3 The Bus.
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93.3 The Bus, all-time favorites from the 70s, 80s, and 90s. It's Josh in for Boxer. Hope you're doing excellent on this Monday as we get through a brand new day and a brand new week. Coming up in about 7 minutes, going to do Boxer's DIY, his daily DIY for, you know, a quick and helpful hack. We'll get you through your Monday. Let's do that after Madonna and Mr. Mister right now. It is 93.3 The Bus.

0: aka Madonna. I love calling her Madge. We're friends. We're that's what we call each other. It's Open Your Heart on 93.3 The Bus, all time favorites from the 70s, 80s, and 90s. It's Josh on your Monday morning in for Boxer. 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Sprinkle a little baking soda inside each shoe before bed and then shake it out the next morning. 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It works. 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

Well, here we are smack dab in the summer, middle of the summer, and I was thinking about summer blockbuster movies, and Odyssey did really well over the weekend on all those 70 millimeter IMAX screens, which I've never gone to.

Well, I can tell you firsthand, I am on a GLP-1, and it has helped me lose weight. And apparently, there is a big boom when it comes to the GLP-1s and weight loss. I want to talk about it. We'll do it in less than 10. Bon Jovi coming up after Rockwell. It's never too early for somebody's watching me. It's 93.3 The Bus.

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0: Bon Jovi doing a residency at Madison Square Garden in New York. A lot of people loving that show. That is Living on a Prayer, 93.3 The Bus, all-time favorites from the 70s, 80s, and 90s. It's Josh. Weight loss drugs like Ozempic and Wegovy just keep getting more popular. Now, I will tell you straight up, I am on one of those GLP-1s, and I absolutely, I can't tell you enough how much weight I've lost from it. There's a new Gallup survey that says 11% of American adults are currently using a GLP-1 to lose weight, up from just 3% 2 years ago. At this rate, the most popular side effect might be everyone asking, wow, have you been working out?
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I'm going to walk like an Egyptian right out of the studio. 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It's Josh in for Boxer. Heading out of here for your Monday. I'll see you back in here tomorrow morning, bright and early at 5 a.m. We'll take a look at the three things to know you before you go. We'll take a look at the good stuff. We'll do Boxer's daily DIY, and I'll have a chance for you to $1,000 in the Great Gas Giveaway. Speaking of that $1,000, another chance for you coming up right at 10 o'clock. Have a great rest of your day. I'll see you tomorrow. It's

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0: 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And at the heart of it all was Martha Quinn. 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

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It's here, Monday morning. Martha Quinn with you. Did you do something fun over the weekend? Tell me about it with the TalkBack microphone on our free iHeartRadio app. That's totally awesome news. Join me right here. You could be on next right now. It's Cutting Crew.

0: 93.3 The Bus, all-time favorites from the 70s, 80s, and 90s. Your Monday to-do list does not stand a chance. It's going to get rocked by all the classics you'll hear today, including Michael Jackson's Bad before 11 o'clock. Good morning, Martha Quinn with you. Uplifting, heartwarming. That's the type of news you get every morning right here, especially when you stand up and share your totally awesome news.
1: Hi, Martha. Absolutely love your show. This is Zumba Chick. So my good news is that one of our 13 grandchildren, he graduated with honors and decided to forego Harvard and serve his country first. He'll turn 18 in boot camp. And I'm taking my daughter out to the house that I grew up on, Anna Maria Island, that was built in 1943 by my grandparents.
0: Zumba Chick, you ooze positivity. I mean, anybody named Zumba Chick, you know, there's a lot of fun going on. 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Oh my goodness. That sounds wonderful. Say hi to your daughter. Tell me your totally awesome news. 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

was the one who introduced the hits we love during her MTV days. 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
4: Thanks to Liam in St. Louis, I learned that today is National Moon Day. I always say when you add your passion here, it's very educational. So the next three songs you're going to hear all fit in with today being National Moon Day. First up, R.E.M.

0: 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R.E.M.'s Man on the Moon started today's mixtape that is out of this world. It was made by Liam. Three moon-oriented songs. Here's Duran Duran.
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Where is my stethoscope? I need my stethoscope. Somebody, please find me my stethoscope. Hardy, har, har. Martha Quinn hanging out with you this Monday. I just need a way to do what Roxette is telling me to do.

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All these years later, still spinning the magic. 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

0: 93.3 The Bus, all-time favorites from the 70s, 80s, and 90s. What's going on? Happy Monday. Martha Quinn with you. Did you do something fun over the weekend? Maybe see John Mellencamp in concert? That's totally awesome news. Tell me yours. You can get on the air with me. Your good news has a space here all day long. 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I check my talkback mailbox all day long. Like, I was talking to the guy who owns the bagel store down the street from me, and he told me some totally awesome news. He said, Martha, guess what? I got an order for 500 bags of bagel chips for the state fair in September. And I was like, how are you going to make 500 bags of bagel chips? And he goes, I don't know, but I'm going to figure it out. So tell me your totally awesome news. 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It's the best deal in town. 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
1: I'm going to cry on you. 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
0: It is an interesting thing when you get super good news and you want to cry. 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My name is Martha Quinn. 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

93.3 The Bus. Going to see Rick Springfield Wednesday night in Charlotte, North Carolina. I'm Martha Quinn. I bet he takes his shirt off. Here's Jesse's girl.

0: all-time favorites from the 70s, 80s, and 90s, 93.3 The Bus. Martha Quinn getting through Monday with you. And if you're saying, Martha Quinn, how do I know that name? I am the one who was playing these songs as videos back in the day on MTV, like Toto's Africa, which you're going to hear in just a few minutes. Throughout the day, you have shots at winning $1,000 cash. If you have a pet, you could use some cash. And I don't care how big that pet is. I've got a German Shepherd and I've got a hermit crab. And I've been dropping some money on that hermit crab because he is 21 years old and I've been feeling like, okay, I need to upgrade his crib, if you will. I want to get a bigger tank and that means I've got to get a lot of sand and that means I've got to get more hermit crab climbing structures. And you know, if you have a reptile or some kind of little animal, that all that stuff is not cheap. So that is how I would use the $1,000 cash if I were to win it. What would you do? That is up to you. We'd like to help you out. What am I doing? We'd like to help you out with whatever you could use $1,000 for. So when you hear a keyword, you enter it on our website for your chance to get a phone call. You landed it.
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0: And for adults with type 2 diabetes and known heart disease, Jardiance can lower the risk of cardiovascular death too. 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

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If this was 1982, Toto's Totally Awesome News would be Africa got to number one. 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

0: 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Martha Quinn getting through Monday with you. To go along with all of these songs that are so uplifting, the news you get each afternoon right here is news you can listen to with the kids. It's totally awesome news.
1: First time caller from Regina, Saskatchewan, Canada. My totally awesome news is we just moved to an acreage. Absolutely loving it out here. Can't beat living in a farm and country life.
0: Oh, you're 1 second away from me busting out Take Me Home Country Road. 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

93.3 The Bus, all-time favorites from the 70s, 80s, and 90s. Martha Quinn with you. Pretty amazing. It's after 2 o'clock already. Are you already dreaming about your morning cup of coffee, how great it's going to taste and feel? Some doctors say don't have it first thing. I'll tell you the info next. You can decide. 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

0: 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Playing you the songs that pick you up every time. It's me, Martha Quinn. Thanks for letting me keep you company this Monday.
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0: 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That was fun to hear, and that's my specialty, keeping the music going. I tell you what, you're going to hear a song from the Breakfast Club soundtrack. Hint, it's a new wave masterpiece. 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

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Thank you for listening to 93.3 The Bus, all-time favorites from the 70s, 80s, and 90s. Hope you had a great weekend. It was glorious yesterday. Today, not too bad as well. Tell you what, let's max out your happiness. I'll tell you how in less than 10 minutes on The Bus.

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I'm Kelsey Webb as we play 93 minutes of commercial-free bus music to get you home on this Monday. Higher Love, Steve Winwood on now, and then Chicago. And then we got to talk about your date with Rick Springfield this Sunday and how to get tickets. You got to be there. I mean, you can't ghost Rick Springfield.

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I'm Kelsey Webb, and we have been talking about this Rick Springfield concert for months, and it's finally here, along with Route 4 Live. 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

Mr. here on 93.3 The Bus and Kelsey Webb. So up next, we have Beatles, Madonna, and Bon Jovi. And Madonna did perform during the World Cup final halftime show yesterday. My husband's review, he said the whole thing was a train wreck, but Shakira was a smoke show.

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Shut up.

Bon Jovi on the bus. I'm Kelsey Webb, and Fugees is up next with Killing Me Softly, taking me back to when I was 15, listening to the song on my portable CD player on a Greyhound bus with my mom going on a trip to New York City. Those were the days.

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I'm Kelsey Webb with your commercial-free ride home. 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

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And picture this, you driving anywhere you want without worrying about gas prices. 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

0: 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Glad we could be that jerk.
1: 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Have you

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I'm Kelsey Webb. Wrapping up this commercial-free ride home, and my walkout song is Alanis Morissette, Head Over Feet. She's the woman who introduced me to relationship angst.

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Kicking off the show this Monday. I hope you're having a great one so far. What's going on? I'm Michelle Faye checking in with Men at Work next. Here's Madonna.

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Is it something specific? 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